0: Our last song. Thank you for coming. Thank you for being here. It's a pleasure for us to be playing this music for you. Please give a hand for João Vitor on the flute. Roberta Cari on the percussion. Antonio Di Padua, cavaquinho, composition, direction. Daniel Mesquita, Geburtstagskind.
1: Marco Antonio.
0: Yeah.

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1: 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Hier ist der Emotional Weather Report. 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
2: What we're talking about is late night and early morning low clouds. With a chance of fall. Chance of showers into the afternoon. With variable high cloudiness and gusty winds. Gusty winds at times around the corner of Sunset and Alvarado. Yeah, I know, things are tough all over. When the thunderstorms start increasing over the southeast and south central portions of my apartment, I get upset. And a line of thunderstorms was developing in the early morning hours ahead of a slow-moving cold front. Cold blood. With tornado watches issued shortly before noon Sunday for the areas including western region of my mental health and the northern portion of my ability to deal rationally with my disconcerted, precarious emotional situation. It's cold out there. Colder than a ticket taker smile at the Ivor Theater on Saturday night. Flash flood watches cover the southern portion of my disposition. Yeah. But there was no severe weather well into the afternoon, except for kind of a lone gust wind in the bedroom.

Put the vice grips on my mental health. Well, the extended outlook for an indefinite period of time till you come back to me, baby, is high tonight, low tomorrow, and precipitation is expected.

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I figured I was speedo motorcycle, had to earn my dough, had to earn my dough. 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

0: clouds. 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Sure as I'm standing here. 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Wanna know about your brother. You gotta give me another dollar.
1: Got to give you another dollar?
0: Yeah, give me another dollar. Gotta give me another dollar. Wanna know where he's at?
1: Well, yeah, don't leave him hanging in the air like that.
0: I'm going right back into the land of dreams. He's flying right up towards heaven, it seems. 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No, within 2 feet of the Golden Gate. 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
1: Yeah, but just the last dollar bill I'm got to my name.
0: Have to leave him where he's hanging at, and that's a shame.
1: Well, where'd you say that boy was that last time, Miss T?
0: Just within 2 feet of the Golden Gate. But without another dollar, that's all I can tell.
1: That's all you can tell?
0: That's all I can tell.
1: Well, if he can't jump them 2 feet, he can go to Abyssinia.
2: 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Ein swingender Dialog in höchster sprachlicher, rhythmischer und harmonischer Perfektion. 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Born in Hard Luck.
3: Folks, I want to tell you what a hard luck man I am. I was born in hard luck. I was born on the last month in the year, the last week in the month, the last day in the week, the last hour in the day, the last minute in the hour, and the last second in the minute. And to tell the truth about it, I like not have got here at all. I had a job one time working in a grocery store. A lady came in and I asked, what could I do for her? And she said, what is your butter today? I said, lady, my butter is butter today. She said, well, I'm glad it is. That I got here yesterday was axle grease. So the boss fired me. Oh, I'm hard luck. So I went on down the street and I got me another job. In a lady's shoe store. That was a good job too. All I had to do when a lady came in to try on a pair of shoes was just to lace up her laces. But the boss fired me there. He said I got above my job. So I went on down the street and I got another job in a department store. One day a lady came in and I asked her what could I do for her. And she says, I'd like to see your underwear, young man. I told her, you'll have to excuse me this time. I don't wear any, it's too hot. The boss fired me there, too. Oh, I'm hard looked, ain't no doubt of that. Then I got another job in a dry goods store. One day a lady came in and wanted to buy a pair of hose. I asked her what size she wore. She said she'd forgot her number, and I told her I was sorry, but we didn't have any dressing room to try them on in. So the boss come back there wanting to know what the trouble was, and I told the boss about it. He said, well, now I'll tell you what you do. All you young men clerks, go back to the back end of the store and let the lady go behind the counter and try her own apparel holes. And the first one I catch of you looking, I'm gonna fire him right then. Well, after I lost that job, I started to singing for a living. And now I'm gonna sing you all a little song entitled, In Time of Trouble, Prepare for Walking. My Bonnie bent over his gas tank,

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Then a giant Jap came through the door. He must have been at least about 7'4", and he looked like he's prone to easy aggravation. He said, "Lee Hung Chow, Aki Dung," that's Japanese for fee, fi, fo, fum. I tried to explain my entire situation. He said, "Number one course, Yankee self-defense, $200.25. I said, "What's the 25 cents for?" And he said, "Repairs." I said, "Repairs to what?"

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She said for love, but I got my doubts. I think that guitar chased her out. She's a game gal. Just couldn't take it. Limit to everything. 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He said, you may turn your ma's hair gray and drive your sister away from home, but you or I, boy's gonna start to roam, and I ain't leaving. Never intend to. You figure it out.

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He said, I'm in a bed. I said, I'm gonna come in that house and lock the door down. He wouldn't open the door, you know. And I got back and give it a key. Something like this. And I got no pistol out.

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Welcome if you're white, my friend. 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We believe in segregation. 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I've traveled in cars and old subways, but in Birmingham. So Estima, they spent their time with segregation on their mind. They said, if you don't like to live this way, get out of here, go back to the USA. Live with all them Russians, New York agitators. Yeah.

came on strong. Tried my hand at writing a few, and lo and behold, I never knew just how deep I was. Controversial too, folk singer turned folk thinker. Supposed to take 20 years to get educated, 'cause the ills of the world are complicated. But in writing my songs just a short time, I could find the right answers when I found the right rhyme. A lot of dirty tales in this world, and I was pinning them all on the right donkeys.

gum hit song to appear. People used to make records, as in a record of an event, the event of people playing music in a room. Now everything is cross-marketing. It's about sunglasses and shoes or guns and drugs, you choose. We got it rehashed, we got it half-assed. We're digging up all the graves and we're spitting on the past, and we can choose between the colors of the

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You tell me, how does it make you feel? You tell me what's real. And they say that alcoholics are always alcoholics, even when they're dry as my lips for years. Even when they're stranded on a small desert island with no place in 2,000 miles to buy beer. And I wonder, is he different? Is he different? Has he changed what he's about? Or is he just a liar with nothing to lie about? Am I headed for the same brick wall? Is there anything I can do about anything at all except go back to that corner in Manhattan and dig deeper this time? Down beneath the impossible pain of our history, beneath unknown bones, beneath the bedrock of the mystery, beneath the sewage system and the path train, beneath the cobblestones and the water main, beneath the traffic of friendships and street deals, beneath the screeching of kamikaze cab wheels, beneath everything I can think of to think about, beneath all, get out, beneath the good and the kind and the stupid and the cruel, there's a fire that's just waiting for fuel.

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Out! Into this! 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Cold! 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

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Nor indeed for that matter any of any kind. Nula! Of any kind. 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Nula! So typical the fair. Nothing of any note till coming up to 61. What? 70? Good God! Coming up to 70.

0: And suddenly, gradually, all went out, all that early April morning light, and she found herself in the...
1: What? Who?
2: No.

Yes! Where they're standing, they're sitting. But the brain. What? Lying? Yes! Where they're standing, they're sitting. Lying?

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1: What? No!

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Say, do you speak Esperanto? Don't say, only a man is fit for this job. Say,